0: Crossing Block McIntyre. Westbound. Go to Sherfield.
1: Hey, Sandy, okay, westbound there in the block of McIntyre.
0: Westbound.

Okay. Yeah, I know they're east of the 288, so I guess just proceed on signal indication and let me know when they clear up there for you. Over.

0: All right. Understand. While I've got you, we'll clear up this 1438 Lumber to Brock. So you all protected by the 1508 8 to the Stevens number.
1: Dispatcher Y201, go ahead.
2: Alright.
1: Sir, this is Y201, that was reported clear of sign up at Oakwood. They're playing line back for you. Y201, locked up, clear to sign at Oakwood. All switch to T-Rail, restored, and I will appreciate you, boss.
2: Alright. All that's great. Have a good night.
1: You too, man. It's

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Thank you.

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1: Go ahead, 364.
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1: We're fixing to stop at Toyota to pick up the car.
0: Okay. 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It'll prompt you whenever it does finally reset. 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
1: Okay. 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
0: That's right.
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0: listening before. 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But I rest for right now, we're good.
1: All right, I appreciate it. 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

0: Cessna 364, over. Permission to reverse, CP Lombard, and take a leaf fleet before you use, over. Correct. And it is fleet for you, over. I thought you already had it. You had it tacked off at absolute. Permission to reverse, limestone lumber siding track, over. 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
1: Yeah,
0: 8326,
1: what are you?
0: Okay, we may end up being at Elka for a couple. 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

Voice to the city, dispatch 365, over. Which engineer to clear up T1675, proceed behind engineer from Stevenson, the right, over.

As of right now, we got both 85 and 364 lead working with the 188 starting behind you from Stevens, and so we'll see how this works out whenever 85 clears and see what 364 is at. Well, he's just coming off through our territory behind you, just crossing over there to Stevens, and he's still a little ways behind you, but did you just sail? Just right now, let's play it by ear. Coming up there and hold up for a minute, though.

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1: Come by Trinity, we've already talked to the yard. They're ready for us to come in when we get there. Can I get you McIntyre?
0: One thing at a time, my friend. Let me block the commission stuff up first for you. After stopping McIntyre, West Tennessee Dispatchers. 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Signal to main siding eastbound. Do look out, over.
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0: T-64 is okay if I take that signal back down if you need to be able.
1: Thank you, no, we are, so.
0: Alright. West of the T-85, how long before you're ready to clear the main, you think, Cobra? Perfect. Timing works out, cheers. Perfect, then. Appreciate it.

Dispatcher, J85, over. 1681 just popped up on my end. 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Locked on the branch line, over.

0: one last way back to you. 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What's this, yeah?
1: Norfolk Southern, milepost 367.2. 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

0: dispatcher 7341.
1: 34.
0: I'm currently fighting Lee Tauber in Irvington for every second. They don't want to come in here. So we're going to knock this back down and try again and see if that helps. Over.
1: Okay.

0: Flight 734, that down the trick, sorry about that. 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
1: No, it's all good.
0: Looking for the 364. And we'll go from there.
1: Alright,
0: I'll
1: tell you, 365.
0: No, I said 364, but it didn't mean 365. We're looking at least for them up there. They're making a meet at Elko right now.
1: Oh, okay, I guess.
0: Careful, please, rest in it, yeah. And we'll see where the... I also got a coal train behind them as well, 188 in the middle, so... Let's see how quickly I get up here and see where everybody else is at the time. Go from there,
1: alright, we'll see how it looks.
0: Careful, please, rest in it, yeah.

Careful, please. Listen to you.

Tennessee 364, over. Well, light clear, 1848, Lumber Elko, clear of the limits and protect with a new track, a 40, over. Sorry, not new track, a 40, just yet, locked in the siding, I say, over. That's probably already seen him. Then 188 should be right on his heels and to bring up the rear.

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CFX detector, milepost 299.7. 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Detector out.

Western is a dispatcher to the old 365, over. Clear track 4, this number 1774, Brock to Elko. And 1851, Elko to Lumber, 261 protection, over. Preliminary permission on the Decatur side, did get with A88, over.

know, which way we're going here as soon as I get a hold of 88. West Tennessee 188, over. When you're far enough up the road, can I get the 185 zero back from you, over? I'll watch for the pop-up. I'll go check with the gate real quick. Be right back.

0: 365, over. 365, after stopping 12th Avenue West in the city, dispatchers permission with the lead engine and S4170 past the stop signal. Fuel lane starting westbound, looking out for 88, over.
1: Miles off, 3, 1, 3, 3.5.
0: Heading at 12th, aim for the number 6 track, over.

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0: Emergency dispatch, Sherman.
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0: 1850, Brock Duell, go protect the new tractor for it to come in your way, Elba. 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

0: 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It'll be just a couple of minutes now. I'm going to bring 733 back up to 734. Afterwards, you got the road open. Careful out there, please. Permission to reverse, by the way, while I got your limestone bomb presiding track, over.
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1: Appreciate that.

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Tennessee 188, over. 188. Whenever you get him pulled in, they will clear up the track before to Mr. Hicks that he's there, nowhere there to defeat him, over. West Tennessee out.

Dispatch 188, over. Actually, clear flop if you'd like to get rid of the 1913 El Colombo, proceed, over. Coming your way, do be careful, watch yourself while you're far enough away, but train on the main line in a couple of minutes, over.

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to the 67, sorry, 3 over. Well, it's clear, 1904 Brock to Elko and 1915 Elko to Lumber, 261 protection, over. Going through the siding around below the Coltrane at Irvington and across the bridge as soon as TSX is out of your way, over.

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0: for MS Western at dispatcher 364. Let me take you 145 off the hands, 1945, Hotel Kutubarak, clear of those limits, New Track 40, protect the door.
1: We're low, we're low, Kutubarak.
0: And 46. Calquit, you're down at Stevenson again, be safe, watch this here.

Cersei Dispatch to the 188, over. You're taking that limestone, it is fleeted for you, you sir. Already got it all sorted out for 10 knots, alrighty, I like it. Single wide engine, or you got more than one I haven't even looked yet, over. Two engines, alrighty then. We'll take the fleeting part out, let's get you on up the road, over. Quick heads up, I do have 80 coming out at 12th Avenue and pull back into the yard, so I may wait at the bridge for just a minute, over. West Tennessee 85, over. I've currently got 734 going by Lumber. Would you like some track time behind him, or are you still going to be a minute, over? Okie dokie then, be careful. West Tennessee.

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1: Hey, go ahead, 9307, Logan.
0: Y'all going by up here, McIntyre?
1: Yeah, that's right, 733.
0: All right, 733. Y'all have a good one.
1: All right, y'all too. Go Dawgs.

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No defect. Total excellent. 446. Rebroadcast detected out.

Western City Dispatcher, go to what was that trying to do? 734, I say. Lower, let's clear up number 1975, so what's Lumber to Brock? Clear off the limits now, protected with 261 in the new track of Fort Dillon. Here we go, I set us up.

0: to dispatcher duty 188, Owen. You are on the 4371 going west, right, Owen?
1: That's right, and that's 4371 going westbound.
0: Thank you, Chris, yep.

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Detector out.

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No defects. Repeat, no defects. Total axles 446. Detector out.

10 minutes west, Tennessee Dispatcher 288, over. Okay, did you make it a small bump up at Wheeler? I do have ADA coming out of my container ship up the main, so maybe I quickly get up there, maybe see some orange sports or something like that, over. Be careful, please talk with your after a while. Where's the tip?

Single wide engine, right, double? 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Here we go. Be careful, please. 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

to dispatch a CSX G train steady over. I'm currently waiting on the dispatcher to give me the okay on that. I poked him a minute ago. Be careful, please. Listen to this, yeah.

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1: Cater, Johnson, 288.

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1: 405-22, over.
0: Can I push?

0: flight Cincinnati 288, over.
1: 288,
0: answer it, over. 185 out of Madison, so we'll be starting this way shortly with the single light engine. We'll leave behind him, over.
1: Right,
0: we're
1: taking after
0: 85,
1: passenger
0: is lighted. Careful, please, sir. Yeah. Call that about right. Come on, let's get you home. McIntyre to Chevy Nova? Y'all want to go to McIntyre and push it in, Nova? Alrighty then, off you go. West this, yeah.

0: Northwestern at the dispatcher to 85, over.
1: 5, over.
0: 21-26, I got back to Elko Lumber Work between clear of the limits, 261 protected, over.
1: Mark.
0: 288 in the hole at Irvington, light engine protection in place all the way to over to your level.
1: Okay, appreciate it.

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0: All right, switch to everything, handle, get out there, and now line a lot back 4. Siding movement, all right. Darby, give me a thumbs up, say, come on. So, all right, Ram, there, we'll get you across. Meet 849 there at Harris, and then we'll

0: Dispatch at M523-24, over. Did Third Trick say, I think that you said no push today, over?
1: Jamaica, no push.
0: All right, Siding Harrisville to meet 128

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1: Order us a ride here, over.
0: Third shift dispatch said he did. Let me check and get your authority number here. Hold on. Yesterday I ordered one early, and it took him a while to find it. 849, what is that, 23? Oak Worth to Birmingham. Yes, it is there. Order for 7:30. RZ 2393 says at origin. They should be around there somewhere. Shows there. So, I'll get finished here. See if you can raise them there. But they should be around there somewhere. All right, let me know when y'all got everything buttoned up through that side.

0: mismo.
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Repeat, no defect. 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Detector out.

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0: is Zig Zag, Dispatcher Jack. Line 128-23, over. Hey, I got a warm wheel notification on that train, but we don't need to make a special stop to check it. Hopefully that next stop will be Nashville, but I need his car number just in case, over. DTTX,
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0: 729087. It's showing 53 back. That counts engine number one, engine number two, first car number three, and so on. Sequence number 53 in the train. But like I said, next natural stop, we'll check it out. I'd probably let Nashville know because I don't plan on having you stop or anything. All right, keep them trucking. If it becomes more critical, we'll come stop and let you know.

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1: All right, LZ 24 locked up and clear on the ND, switched to relay, everything a mile back between North and South Key. Y'all be careful, let me know when you're ready to figure out.

Drag him back there. You say you have to bring him to a stop, do a release check. Okay. All right. Seems like everything's sorted.

It's 923, spot something there when you'll come by. All right, Tim. Here we go. Thank you.

to the river. Mount St. Street crossovers. Over. Alright, Y 10324 with SNSXH6414. You got permission to open up there 6th Street, enter use that Scott Oakworth, come north. 0909 SWM, let me know when everything's lined up back on. Then here we go. Talk to you shortly. Dispatch, thanks a lot.

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0: Hey, Testy, this is still sounding quite well back there. All right, here we go. First up, Russ Core. All right, here we go. Thank you,
1: Tennessee. Dispatcher, at your note.
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0: 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Dispatcher, stop forward. Just well we can, like you see that limestone, Mr. Rivers.
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1: Y101, Scott.
0: All right, Y101. That's 6 o'clock there. What's your engine now?
1: 4229. PCC's working, plenty of fuel. Keller day done. What's it like doing that interchange, over?
0: Pretty good on my side. Let's see what Darby can say for us. Come out the 6th Street crossover.
1: Gonna come out the crossovers and leave them line for us if we can.
0: Alright, I'm at CSX 4229. You got my permission to this crossover. Up there and use this sign. It'll work. Get lined up to your interchange. When you can, get done, get back. Let me know when you clear the siding and everything. Line up back.
1: Alright, are you gonna need that siding today, Scott?
0: I'm waiting to get some okay from the bosses to see if we can start building that 848 early, since they're not called till 1500. I got to get some approval from behind me. I've requested that. I haven't sent it back yet.
1: We'll holler at you when we get back down here then, over.
0: Okay, permission to sign 1036, and y'all get your interchange done. Hopefully I have an answer by then, over.
1: All right, 1036, then permission to occupy the side. Find out anything, just holler at us on 22.
0: Can't do. All right, then. Be careful. Talk to you in a little bit. Here's Ben. Next one.

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I need to mind, I'll expect you another one, Ariel. Welcome, Stripes Ranching.

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1: 692 coming back to you,
0: Darby,
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0: We're all waiting on Y101 to finish up there.
1: My work is maintenance in the way.
0: Have
1: a good weekend.
0: I'll do so. Stretch around.

0: Tennessee, dispatcher engine, over.
1: Y101.
0: Bring it back to the siding. Pass that southbound, stops at advisory, in this main, says 67, I got ahead. 10-15, 1015 AM, according to the rules, over. Yeah, I'll start your

Well, yeah, y'all get mine there.

5103.4, you do have my permission. He's signing it over. We're looking out for that 5101 job. I think he's going to be leaving cars on the side in there to build out that 848. I'm also going to send over the junction with permission of the siding as well. I'm not sure if you're going to be ahead or behind him with the NS there, but you got permission looking out for others in the siding. Let me know when you're clear of it and everything you handle right on back. All right, yes, sir. Correct. Y'all be careful. We'll talk to you in a little while. Thank you.

0: see you at turnover.
1: Yeah, thanks. Y-103, ready to come off river when we can. Go to the side,
0: okay? Now, I got a traffic jam. Y'all come up Split in a few minutes, Ariel.
1: Come up Split in a few minutes.
0: Thank you. Yeah, I'll spot you out.

0: in the CO4. What are y'all riding on? Over.
1: CO4, we're riding on a 7141.
0: Right in that 7141, I see, when you get to 4th Avenue. Extra stopping, just past the westbound stops at 4th Avenue main siding. 1021, 1021 AM, calling the rules, over.
1: 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Westbound main side, calling the rules. Appreciate it.
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0: Well, I think so.

72Z, just cause information. I see A on 4 there, 12th Avenue, heading into the site.

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Run the rear end.

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1: 692, Darby.
0: Just passed up southbound, stops at Fry Street. And it's Main, 660, sudden lead out ahead. 1035, 1035 AM, according to rules, over.
1: Alright, 1035, special pass to stop signal Vine Street, south direction. NS Main CSX side, according to the rules, over.
0: Alright, thank you, sir. Dispatcher out.

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1: Bay Lake Wild, 104.
0: Southbound stop, Survive Street, NS Main, 1062 South, looking out ahead. 1041, 10418, I'm calling the rule, over.

Tennessee 286. How y'all coming along? Over.

287, location for another one. I lost Rum Apples again. Okay.

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All right, 73Z.

Nelson holding off by my nose. 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
1: Sir, we're going to go over now.
0: Do you mind if I'll send you another one? Okay. 81, I hear y'all holler.

Okay, so you hit the wrong button. Okay, y'all are going west now, over. Get your mile post. Altitude, you got you one more time.

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So I'm with Sam, be beside the Crow Creek.

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CSX detector, milepost 313.5, no defects, repeat, no defects, total axles 464, detector out.

0: All right, Mike, we got two. One between Wheeler and McIntyre.
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1: Showing that's Tom Wheeler to McIntyre, Tennessee Spectre, Tower to Vine Street. 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
0: Spectre, in 520. Signal north in a homes gap there. Might have to use some EC1s for some crossing protection. They're rattling them off to me now on the other channel there. But before you come back north in a homes gap there, I need to get back with you. Cement here. I got to get them locked in from the signal to.

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No defect. 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Detector out.

0: think we're all east of McIntyre. We'll get back to 4044. We're McIntyre to the PC McIntyre.
1: All right, I understand. Yeah, I'm all east of McIntyre.

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0: Three sheets ready, because I got to give three of them off three different sheets for you. And started here with the first one, DC1 number 70012. At today's date, those have 2426. That's a 0003290. M52023. That's CSXT engine 5348. Lanier's copy. Circle 6B and 6 Bravo. All three of them are going to be 6 Bravos. First one here is all sports like station count on my grade cross 1 by Pat. Main Street Road Crossing. 0003254. All traffic.

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1: Make steps 2012, okay to bank 1401. 1401,
2: NSP 720. I'll send you another one on the other side of Houston whenever you get to it, there. Pass eastbound stops in Houston, Echo side, and the main line at 287-102, 102 p.m., according to rules, though.
1: This will be easy one, number 70015. Street, that road cross is 0003253. All tracks, no problem.

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On today's day, though, 7-2-4-2-6. 0-0-3-2-9-0-0-0-0-2-0-2-3-0-6-9-3-4-8 Lanier 6B. False like Racing Hall, Micro Cross Morgan slash Malfunction at Pike Road. And cross the mile post 0-0-3-2-5-3. All track, no cross, not up.

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0: All right, Mike, I'll send you the next one. We're going to pull up here, spraying to up under that walkway you see up there. I'm going to ask her to throw the CSX side and switch, and you'll back down the farthest track on your right to these signals right here, trying to get everything we can.
1: All right, I understand. I'll have to get out of the control point for them to throw the switch, won't I?
0: Yeah, so if we get up there up under that, on the other side of that overhead bridge up ahead of us, we should be out of it. I'll make sure, though.
1: All right, understand.
0: Shelton at time, Vine Street to Decatur Junction, including control points at Vine Street and Decatur Junction. 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Shelton out.

0: kind of stopped up here. 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

0: Anna. You got Shelton, over.
1: Yeah, Shelton, over.
0: Yes, ma'am. Can you throw the CSX side and switch for us? Let us back down in there and spray coming out on it, please. That is correct, ma'am. We're just going back up to the signals and spray coming out, headed across the river.
1: Okay, yeah, here goes Vine Street, CSX siding switch for reverse, over.
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0: Yeah.

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0: Decatur Drawbridge. Over.
1: Yes, sir. Decatur Draw. This is Shelton. My permission to come across your span. Two trucks spraying weeds. Over.
0: Yes, Mr. Shelton. Decatur Drawbridge is down and locked and ready for your move. Over.
1: Understand. Bridge down and locked. Ready for our move. I'll let you know when we clear the other side. Over.
0: Yes, sir. Thank you. Care out.
1: We are shunting, by the way, but they should move me on once I get across Decatur Junction there.
2: 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No defects. Repeat.
1: Michael,
2: no
1: get
2: defects.
1: Back at 4045.
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1: maximum
2: five,
1: tire to
2: six,
1: three.

Dispatch channel there. I got to give you three separate EC1s for road crossings. Over.

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1: Decatur Draw, this is Shelton. We are clear of the bridge, over.
0: Hey, yes, sir. Thank you, Mr. Shelton. Y'all have a good evening.
1: Same to you, sir. Appreciate it.
0: Yes, sir. Get around.

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0: right, Mike, next one's coming to you.
1: Okay.
0: John, that's time. Decatur Junction to Irvington, including CP Irvington at Decatur Junction. I'm railing east with two trucks. Sweet bread. Chill now.
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0: 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All right, EC1 number 70089. 70089, dated 7/24/26/0003/21.5. I-129-23 with a 7572 in DC Patrick, circle line 6B. We have a false partial activation. Account automatic grade crossing warning device malfunction at Main Street. Road crossing at the 00325.4, 325.4, all tracks, no flaggers, stand by, over.
1: Mike, I'm going to give up at Vine Street to Decatur Junction there. There's a little stretch across the river.
0: That's Main, M-A-I-N, Main Street, over. It's a good copy, 1444 CMA, over.

0: Mike, we get up here to this side and just concentrate on your right side, and then we'll back up and take the side, and you can get the side inside on your left there when we come back.
1: Okay, understand. Probably not going to have enough to do both of them right now anyway. I'll have to fill up, I imagine.
0: Yeah, that's what I was kind of saying. That's what I figured. When we concentrate on one side, we may get it, but if not, there's a crossing up here inside the CP at Irvington. We can set off and go fill up. Then get back over here and we'll try to grab the side.
1: All right. Sound like a plan.
0: All right, man.

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any other stops. All right. Do you need to work between

26, SD Dispatch Jack Swanson, over. Maintain your rally, go ahead. All three of them. All right, so I've got Main Street is a 325.4, Second Street is a 325.3, and Pike Road is a 325.3. 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Message number 212582128, over.

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0: 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Repeat, no defects.
1: West Tennessee to 733, over. A milepost 301, over. Okay, copy. Okay, here it comes.

6, SD Dispatcher L699, over. Dispatcher channel, I need to talk about an 04 signal there, boss. Dispatcher channel. All right, L699-24, after stopping, proceed by the stop signal NAS Oakworth, main to the siding, north direction, which is in motor, looking out for that 848 train in the side, tied down. Over. Good job, 1538 CMA, over.

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Detector out.

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0: Showing L69924 locked up to the side in that Oakworth. All switching D-Rose, you handled, have been restored, y'all. Have a good afternoon. Enjoy your weekend.

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You coming back with just one engine or both? Okay. Yeah, you've got several trains coming westbound. Just holler at me when you're ready for that light at limestone, over. Okay. West Tennessee 287. 3639 Brock to Elko, and at 3937 Elko to Lumber, all on 261, over.

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0: when you get stopped at 12 with the NS3421, you do have permission by that westbound stop signal, main deciding, looking out, over.
1: Hey, 81, understand that you're stopping at 3421, permission to pass the westbound stop signal, so that's you, main deciding, looking out.

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